0: That's Stella Lefty, brand new song, Lean In and Kiss Me is what it's called. Hello there, good morning, welcome along. Hour two of KCLR Breakfast on this Tuesday morning, September the 15th, and there's a mix of sunny spells and showers, as you heard with Edwina, so bring the brolly just in case, you never know. Declan has been on, good morning. He's telling me that traffic is at a standstill at the Granny Roundabout as you come off the M9 and head into Waterford City. Not quite sure what's causing that, but it's looking like a big, big delay there. He has sent me a photograph from his windscreen this morning, and it looks like traffic is really backed up there. So if you're heading in that direction, maybe you have an appointment for the hospital, perhaps you might leave early just to make sure. It is KCLR Breakfast, and we have the mystery voice up and running. Nobody with the right answer. Some, wow, interesting guesses this morning. Barbara Dixon, remember her? She was with Elaine Page, wasn't it? January, February. No, Carol Decker from Tapao. She's not the mystery voice. Linda Ronstadt, neither is Gwen Stefani, Glenn Close, Kate Winslet, Salma Hayek, Sally Rooney, Edna O'Brien, to mention but a few this morning. We'll get around to it shortly. And also, Never a Cross Word is up and running, which means we just have to play Roll the Dice.
1: Roll the Dice on KCLR Breakfast, with thanks to the newly renovated Rafters Gastropub on Friary Street. Perfect for a work lunch, meeting friends, or a lunchtime celebration.
0: Okay, you know how it works at this stage. Question number one this morning is this. What is the name of the Italian dessert made with layers of coffee-soaked lady fingers and mascarpone cheese? I do like it. Very much so. What is the name of the Italian dessert made with layers of coffee-soaked lady fingers and mascarpone cheese? That is question number one this morning. And don't be worried about spelling. I'll know what you mean. So hold on to that. You need three more questions and three more answers before you can enter Roll the Dice. Somebody on Friday gets €100 and that person might as well be you. It's the easiest €100 you'll ever make. Bit of fun answering some general knowledge questions could lead to a nice cash prize. Yesterday, we launched Irish Music Month. Vinny told you that we have four acts in the final. Carlos Beckham Mitchell and Mary Ann will join Bren and Patrick Dowling from Kilkenny in a bid to win a place in the new Local Hero National Final next month with an overall prize worth €10,000. And we're continuing to play the very best of Irish music over the next month. Lots more Irish music on the radio just to promote that Irish music industry. It's a tough old game. And if we can help somebody to the next level, that is what local stations right across the country are endeavouring to do.

Bob Seger. Normally Bob Seger and the Silver Bullet Band. We've got tonight on KCLR Breakfast, and that is your coffee break song this morning. Thank you very much indeed for all the thumbs up. I haven't heard that in ages, you know, but it's one of those songs that stays with you. And yes, you are right, I did have to blow the dust off the old vinyl to put that one on the radio today.

0: KCLR Breakfast, with thanks to Weddings at Kilkenny Ormond Hotel, helping you create the day you've always imagined with heartfelt and unique celebrations in wonderful surroundings. 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